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0: and religious and indigenous communities around the world all created rites of passage for their children as they were becoming young adults, because they all saw it as critical.
1: In Australia particularly, and other Western cultures, we've lost a lot of the sacredness around those types of transitions.
2: The celebration in El Salvador is called Fiesta Rosa. In other countries like South America and United States, it's called Quinceañera.
3: Yeh hai Wilfredo Zelada, jo 39 baras qabl El Salvador se Australia aaye the. 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
2: This is to celebrate that the girls become as señoritas. They are not longer a little girls. They are now more mature.
3: Wilfredo ne taqreeban 30 baras qabl apni pehli beti ki Quinceañera manayi thi. 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
4: Well, we have a coming of age ceremony that unfortunately when I was young I wasn't able to go through because of the effects of invasion. We weren't allowed to speak language, we weren't allowed to do our ceremony. So back in 2015, after 185 years, we reclaimed this ceremony and it's called Murum Turukuruk.
3: Yeh hai Mandy Nicholson, jo Narm yani Melbourne ki rivayati nigehban aur Jerry Jerry Women's Dance Group ki bani hai. Unke mutabik maazi mein puri community naujawanon ki baligh zindagi mein rehnumai ke amal mein sargaram kirdaar ada karti thi.
4: So it's a beautiful ceremony that involves all of the community.
5: What we do in Japan is each city, they get together to celebrate all the people who's turning 20 together.
3: Yeh hai Thai guesses. Unke mutabik CHN Nohi aksar wo wahid mauka hota hai jab naujawan baligh afraad kimono pehante hain.
5: Wearing kimono somehow makes us feel like, I'm Japanese.
6: By the time you reach 12 or 13, you're making the statement to say you're ready, you're willing, and you're able to fulfill your life as a Jew.
3: Yeh hai Rabbi Ellison Koner, jo Tempen Beth Israel ki senior rabbi hai. 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
6: It's not easy to get up there in front of people and do all of that, to know that you can overcome obstacles, to know that nothing's perfect.
1: Manhood is it's a loaded term and it has so much cultural or societal baggage with it.
3: اگر سے صنفی کردار اکثر بلوغت کی رسومات سے گہرا تعلق رکھتے ہیں, لیکن ڈاکٹر کنگزمن نے پایا کہ بہت سے لڑکوں کے لیے بالغ ہونے کا تصور مردانگی کے تصور سے زیادہ واضح ہوتا ہے.
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0: Because everybody's going to become an adult and it's not exclusive to those who have a particular gender stereotype.
2: 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Some respect is given to you and also due our respect to others.
3: Wilfredo ke nazdeek ek naujawan ka safar puri community ke ijtemai tajrube ka hissa ban jata hai jo samaji hum ahangi ko mazboot karta hai. 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

Cube's Big Three is back. The most competitive basketball league on earth is on CBS this Saturday. Big Three All-Star Dwight Howard and the LA Riot take on Greg Monroe and the Dallas Power. Then in another clash of undefeated teams, Earl Clark and Coach Steven Jackson lead the DMV Trilogy against Montrezl Harrell, Coach Dr. J, and the Chicago Triplets. The game played the way you love. 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Presented by iHeart. Yeah, yeah, yeah.

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1: Ice Cube's Big 3 is back. The most competitive basketball league on earth is on CBS this Saturday. Big 3 All-Star Dwight Howard and the LA Riot take on Greg Monroe and the Dallas Power. Then in another clash of undefeated teams, Earl Clark and Coach Steven Jackson lead the DMV Trilogy against Montrezl Harrell, Coach Dr. J, and the Chicago Triplets. 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Yeah, yeah, yeah.

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1: Ice Cube's Big 3 is back. 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Yeah, yeah, yeah.

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2: 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Take a deep breath.
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1: Ice Cube's Big 3 is back. 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Big 3 All-Star Dwight Howard and the LA Riot take on Greg Monroe and the Dallas Power. 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Yeah, yeah, yeah.

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1: 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The most competitive basketball league on earth is on CBS this Saturday. Big 3 All-Star Dwight Howard and the LA Riot take on Greg Monroe and the Dallas Power. Then in another clash of undefeated teams, Earl Clark and Coach Steven Jackson lead the DMV Trilogy against Montrezl Harrell, Coach Dr. J, and the Chicago Triplets. The game played the way you love. Watch live Saturday on CBS at 4 p.m. Eastern, 1 p.m. Pacific, and catch replays Monday on BET. Presented by iHeart. Yeah, yeah, yeah.

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1: Ice Cube's Big 3 is back. The most competitive basketball league on earth is on CBS this Saturday. Big 3 All-Star Dwight Howard and the LA Riot take on Greg Monroe and the Dallas Power. Then in another clash of undefeated teams, Earl Clark and Coach Steven Jackson lead the DMV Trilogy against Montrezl Harrell, Coach Dr. J, and the Chicago Triplets. 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Yeah, yeah, yeah.

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1: Ice Cube's Big 3 is back. The most competitive basketball league on earth is on CBS this Saturday. Big 3 All-Star Dwight Howard and the LA Riot take on Greg Monroe and the Dallas Power. Then in another clash of undefeated teams, Earl Clark and Coach Steven Jackson lead the DMV Trilogy against Montrezl Harrell, Coach Dr. J, and the Chicago Triplets. 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Yeah, yeah, yeah.

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1: 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Big 3 All-Star Dwight Howard and the LA Riot take on Greg Monroe and the Dallas Power. Then in another clash of undefeated teams, Earl Clark and Coach Steven Jackson lead the DMV Trilogy against Montrezl Harrell, Coach Dr. J, and the Chicago Triplets. 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Yeah, yeah, yeah.

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Then in another clash of undefeated teams, Earl Clark and Coach Steven Jackson lead the DMV Trilogy against Montrezl Harrell, Coach Dr. J, and the Chicago Triplets. 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
1: Ice Cube's Big 3 is back. 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Yeah, yeah, yeah.

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1: Ice Cube's Big 3 is back. The most competitive basketball league on earth is on CBS this Saturday. Big 3 All-Star Dwight Howard and the LA Riot take on Greg Monroe and the Dallas Power. Then in another clash of undefeated teams, Earl Clark and Coach Steven Jackson lead the DMV Trilogy against Montrezl Harrell, Coach Dr. J, and the Chicago Triplets. 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Yeah, yeah, yeah.

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1: Ice Cube's Big 3 is back. The most competitive basketball league on earth is on CBS this Saturday. Big 3 All-Star Dwight Howard and the LA Riot take on Greg Monroe and the Dallas Power. Then in another clash of undefeated teams, Earl Clark and Coach Steven Jackson lead the DMV Trilogy against Montrezl Harrell, Coach Dr. J, and the Chicago Triplets. 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
1: 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Look, now I'll start the melody on the organ.